0: So we're talking about Bollywood. Now, Bollywood is a portmanteau and it comprises of two words, Hollywood and what? Number one, Bombay. Number two, Bogota. Number three, Boston.
1: 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Number one, Bombay. Number two, Bogota. 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This is my dream. I would love to have like a veranda full of plants and, you know, like green, thriving plants that I could converse with
0: You want your own little mini
1: I
0: greenhouse,
1: do, but I like I
0: in a
1: said,
0: way.
1: I can't even keep one potted plant alive, so
0: Wow.
1: I can't do this.
0: Chongyong-nim, has 20, but wants more.
1: Yes. This sounds wonderful. 자, 뒷번호 9761님은요, 매일 출근하면서 들어요. 안 듣는 날이면은 죄책감도 느껴요. 게을러지는 것 같습니다. 저는 유독 금전수만 잘 키워요. 금전수 새싹의 잎이 손바닥만하게 돋아요 하셨습니다. I think it's, is it a kind of cacti? I'm not sure. Okay, no, it's
0: Oh,
1: not.
0: I've tried raising one of these
1: Okay.
0: because they always recommend this is one of the easier ones. You only need to water it once a month, they say. But yeah, this is a very common house plant.
1: Okay. I actually do have a plant that's growing quite well
0: A
1: in my
0: plant.
1: one, just one. But the funny thing is, it was originally sort of like a palm leaf tree slash something. It died.
0: Was
1: It was. Well, it completely died. And I'm so sorry because I'm sorry to the plant because it was beautiful. And when I first bought it, I thought, oh, this is gorgeous. And I couldn't keep it alive. But then I continued to water the pot, I guess, because it's a big pot. And I thought maybe there's some roots in there, maybe it might, you know, start
0: Regrow.
1: regrowing. But then this like tapcho, like this weed started to grow. And now this weed has grown to about 50 centimeters tall. But I like it because it grows very well.
0: Maybe that's why the original plant
1: I
0: died,
1: don't
0: right?
1: know. So now I'm growing this weed, which looks like a plant to me. And it's grown very tall, so I have a plant.
0: It's in the eye of the beholder.
1: Yes.
0: Beauty. Yes.
1: 자, 박영래님은요. 여기는 영등포입니다. 가을이라 날씨가 좋으네요. 이런 날 한강길 걷고 싶어집니다.
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0: in Gyeongju, I'm sure a lot of tourists, right?
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1: 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Alright, well, there are a lot of amazing things that happen in the world, including human towers. Let's take a break. When we come back, we'll look at this New York Times article. Is Joss Stone, You Had Me?

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1: The University of California, Los Angeles is a big school with a diverse population. When Shaina Grover arrived there as a student a few years ago, she was concerned about losing touch with her Indian American culture. I was fortunate to find a close-knit community of people who are like me, she said in a recent interview. She was talking about her dance troupe. Bollywood fusion dance groups and their circuit of intercollegiate competitions are at the center of Best of the Best, a coming-of-age comedy released this month on Netflix. The film is fictional, but the milieu is not. Since the 1990s, the field has been growing, and South Asian dance teams at American colleges and universities now number more than 100.
0: UCLA는 다양한 구성원들이 모여있는 대규모 대학이죠. 그런데 몇 년 전 Shaina Grover가 이 대학에 신입생으로 입학했을 때 자신의 인도계 미국인으로서의 어떤 문화적인 정체성을 잃게 될까봐 걱정됐다고 합니다. 최근 인터뷰에서 Grover는 다행히도 저와 비슷한 사람들을 중심으로 뭉친 친밀한 공동체를 찾을 수 있었다고 말했어요. 그가 언급한 이 공동체란 자신이 속한 댄스 동아리인데요. 볼리우드 퓨전 댄스 팀들과 이들이 참가하는 대학 대항 순회 경연 대회는 이번 달 넷플릭스에서 공개된 성장 코미디 영화 Best of the Best의 중심 주제입니다. 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Alright, well, I didn't know there were so many of these Bollywood dance teams in America.
1: Well, there's a large South Asian population across the United States as well.
0: Exactly, right? Yeah. Mm-hmm. The thing about, you know, going to university when you have so many different people from different backgrounds is I think you start to search for people who are maybe like you.
1: Yeah, it's natural.
0: And, yeah. I wonder in your university, the University of Michigan, whether you had a Korean community. I think most universities do.
1: Yes. So our school had three main Korean
0: societies or
1: groups? Social okay. groups, yeah. right? So yeah. we had the Korean Students Association. Mm. There was the Korean International Students Association, and there was another more religious Christian background group. And these groups did not always get along.
0: Okay. I don't know why. Fair enough.
1: There's always this tension, but that always happens in groups. But I was a member of KSA.
0: Yes. Ah, interesting. Yeah. I would imagine in America that there are more Koreans at any university, really.
1: Sure.
0: I spent a year in Australia, and there was a small Korean community there. So we all knew each other.
1: Uh-huh.
0: So even though we were different majors, different ages and everything, right, from the professor, because there was a Korean professor there as well. So we all knew each other, and we kind of had each other's backs. It was just a nice feeling.
1: Yeah, there's a familiarity with similar like-minded people as you, right?
0: 맞아요. Yeah. 그래서 외국에서 대학 생활을 하다 보면은 이렇게 그 나와 비슷한 배경의 사람들끼리 그렇게 커뮤니티를 이루는 경우들이 종종 있는데 자, 오늘 기사 속에서도 비슷합니다. 지금 이 Shaina Grover라는 학생이 Indian American roots가 있대요. 그래서 이름만 봤을 때는 인도 사람 같지는 않아서 아마 이제 뭐 미국인 뭐 그 아빠가 있거나 그러지 않았을까 뭐 그냥 모르겠어요. 그런데 어쨌든 인도 혈통이라고 합니다. 그리고 대학 들어가서 보니까 자신과 비슷한 사람들이 그다음 더군다나 좋아하는 춤을 하는 동아리를 이루고 있어서 바로 가입을 했죠. 자, 표현을 좀 보겠습니다. She was afraid she would lose touch with her Indian American culture.
1: Yeah, so she wanted to continue to sort of get to know her Indian American culture. So when you lose touch with something, you grow farther from it, right? Mm-hmm. You become less familiar or connected to it.
0: Yeah.
1: Now with people, if you lose touch with someone, that means you lose communication with that person. But in this case, we're talking about her losing touch with her roots, with her background.

0: Start your day with Morning Special. It's time for today's idiom. What is it, Shane?
1: Today's idiom, Sue, is to be in someone's corner.
0: 이번 idiom은 to be in someone's corner, 내 편이 되어주다 라는 뜻인데요. 오늘 다이얼로그를 통해 소개해드릴 거고 오늘 저희는 둘 다 초등학생입니다. 자, 쉐인이 이제 다른 아이가 과자 사 먹을 돈을 빼앗아가서 굉장히 속상해하고 있어서 수가 좀 위로를 해줘야 될 것 같은 그런 상황인 것 같은데 Let's have a listen. Idiom package, be in someone's corner. Shane, what's wrong? Why do you look like you're about to cry?
2: It's nothing, Sue. Just leave it.
0: It's definitely not nothing. Your face is all red. Tell me what happened.
2: Well, I had 1,000 won with me today because I wanted to buy a bag of chips after school.
0: Okay, and did you lose it?
2: No. A kid from the Mujige class took the money from me.
0: What? Who dared do that to you?
2: It was the ugly one. You know, the one who smells like fried chicken all the time.
0: Oh, him. He's always causing trouble. What exactly happened, Shane?
2: I was walking down the hallway and he bumped into me on purpose. He made me drop my backpack and all my stuff spilled out onto the floor.
0: Oh, no.
2: While I was trying to pick everything up, he saw the 1,000 bill peeping out of my notebook. He just grabbed it, laughed, and ran away with his friends.
0: That is bullying. Oh, there can't be any of that in this day and age. It's completely unacceptable.
2: I know, but what can I do now?
0: You should report this to the teacher right now.
2: Maybe I should just let it go. It's only 1,000 won, Sue. I don't want to make a big deal out of it.
0: No, if you don't put a stop to it now, it could get worse. If he gets away with it today, he'll do it again tomorrow. He could do it to someone else. Oh, that guy will never learn his lesson unless you say something.
2: Well, I'm still not sure. What if he finds out I told on him? He might get really mad and come after me during recess.
0: Oh, no, don't think like that, Shane. Telling the teacher is absolutely the right thing to do. That's what I learnt. And you don't have to worry about anything. Teachers know how to handle bullies. You aren't doing anything wrong here.
2: But I'm still scared to go to the office by myself.
0: You won't be by yourself. I'll be standing right next to you the whole time.
2: Really? You would do that for me?
0: Of course. I won't leave you alone. You know, I'm 100% in your corner.
2: Aw, thank you, Sue.
0: No problem. Now, let's go find the teacher together.

0: Right.
1: Wow, I feel very supported.
0: Oh,
1: thank you,
0: I'm glad.
1: Sue.
0: Okay, so yeah. I'm in your corner.
1: Yeah, so this is a good meaning here, right? It means you're fighting for someone. You're supporting them. Let's see, you're defending them, if, yeah. especially during challenging or difficult times, right?
0: Yeah. 그래요. 그래서 to be in someone's corner, 그러면은 누군가의 편이 되어준다라는 뜻이 되겠습니다.
1: Yeah.
0: In sports, you might use this, like, you know, heading to the Olympic finals, the swimmer knew she had her entire home country in her corner.
1: Yes, so not literally, but they're supporting, they're rooting for this person, you know, like at work as well, right? So if you have a colleague or a mentor or a boss that really backs you up, even if you make a mistake, for example, you know, when negotiating a new contract, you need an aggressive agent, right?
0: Yeah.
1: Who's strictly in your corner.
0: Exactly.
1: Right.
0: 맞아요. 뭐 다양한 상황에 쓸 수 있는데
1: yeah.
0: at work, you might say something like, when negotiating a new contract, you need an aggressive agent, like you just said.
1: Yeah.
0: And, but then also during the budget review, the VP or the vice president was in my corner mm-hmm. and made sure our department got the funding it needed.
1: Yeah, so or when my wife was sick in the hospital, I was in her corner helping her, supporting her, and getting to get through the her ordeal.
0: Yeah,
1: and
0: yeah.
1: it's no surprise here, this comes from sports. Boxing.
0: Oh, okay.
1: Right? Because in boxing, you have, you fight for 3 minutes, and then yeah. for a minute and a half, you go to your corner and you recuperate, and that's when your trainer comes and wipes your sweat, wipes your blood off. So
0: right.
1: it's from boxing. When in your corner is your team, right? And there's other ways to say this, right? To support someone, you can say, I have someone's back.
0: Yeah.
1: Right? Like in our dialogue today, you had my back and we were able to go to the office together, right? And there's another sports sort of related one, like in baseball, if you go to bat for someone,
0: okay.
1: this one you would say that you're willing to actually take that other person's place, but it means the same thing. Right?
0: Yeah. To have someone's back, 그리고 to go to bat for someone, 그 마찬가지 표현입니다. 원래는 복싱에서 온 표현이어가지고 복싱에서 그 코치나 트레이너 이런 이제 같은 편인 사람들을 코너맨이라고 한대요. 코너에서 기다리고 있으니까. 그래서 I'm in your corner, someone's in my corner라고 하면은 이제 같은 편이다라는 뜻이라고 합니다. 이번 idiom은 to be in someone's corner였습니다. All right, well, let's have a look at your messages and questions as well. 8668님이요. 앞서서 우리 무모한 문장 할 때 that won't even come close가 왜 틀린 건지 궁금합니다. didn't로 고쳐주셨나요? 하셨는데 didn't 말고 우리가 doesn't로 고쳤었죠. 네, 그 정도로는 어림도 없을 거야. 앞으로 더 해야 한다는 뉘앙스로 저는 쓴 건데 won't도 틀린 건 아니지 않나요? 그렇다고요. 라고 보내주셨습니다.
1: Yeah, thank you for the question. 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
0: 네네.
1: We did not say this was incorrect,
0: no.
1: right? We were talking about tense here.
0: 맞아요.
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1: No.
0: 네, 그렇습니다. Thank you for writing in. And let's continue looking at some of your messages. 0074님, good morning. Sue teacher, SOS. 네, 저는 세종에 사는 모스의 빅팬입니다. 어젯밤 본사 긴급 결정으로 프랑스에서 CEO께서 저희 대리점에 오신대요.
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1: Airing out personal debt that was once kept strictly under wraps. Videos under the banner of Debt Talk, where creators hash out solutions together, are taking off among young Americans. Instead of polished success stories, these posts share real-life money worries, striking a deep chord with viewers.
0: 남에게 털어놓기 힘들었던 빚을 솔직히 공개하고 함께 해결책을 찾아가는 이른바 데톡 영상이 미국 청년층 사이에서 인기를 얻고 있습니다. 완벽한 성공담 대신 현실적인 재정 고민을 나누며 깊은 공감대를 형성하고 있습니다. 이 보통 내가 사실 좀 빚이 있어 이렇게 얘기하는 것 자체가 사실 가까운 사람한테도 꺼내기 힘든 일이잖아요. 그렇죠? 근데 요즘 미국에서는 오히려 나 빚 좀 있어. 나 더 있어. 막 이런 식으로 그런 얘기를 하는 분들이 더 늘고 있다라고 해요.
1: How much do you have?
0: Like
1: 50,000. Oh, I've got 120.
0: Oh man.
1: So this debt talk is right. becoming really popular. Mm-hmm. And of course, debt is spelled D-E-B-T, mm-hmm. Pete, right? And so there has been 28,000 debt-related videos uploaded on TikTok over the past year.
0: Wow.
1: 28,000.
0: 28,000.
1: Yeah. So what they do is they... You know, say, okay, I have a debt, you know, like in credit cards.
0: Right.
1: And a lot of them do have credit cards debt. I would say most Americans have
0: definitely.
1: Credit card debt. Mm-hmm. One of my very close friends, I remember when I was in my 20s, mm-hmm. she had a debt of $50,000 on her credit card.
0: Whoa, when she was?
1: She was only a few years older than me.
0: Wow.
1: She was like in her early 30s.
0: Oh, no.
1: And I'm like... 50,000. Uh-huh. That's a lot of money.
0: Right, right.
1: And she was just making minimum payments.
0: 근데 그때는 뭔가 it was something that you really want to hide, right?
1: Yes.
0: 근데 이제는 이거를 그냥 공개를 해 버리고 그럼 do they just stop there? 그냥 나 이만큼 빚이 있어 하고 끝인가요?
1: No. So basically what they do They kind of take you on this journey.
0: Okay.
1: Like, okay, let's see how I can reduce this debt.
0: Uh-huh.
1: And so they do like a step-by-step
0: uh-huh.
1: and journey into how they do it. So the viewer is like really enjoying this because it's fun to watch.
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1: Airing out personal debt that was once kept strictly under wraps. Videos under the banner of Debt Talk, where creators hash out solutions together, are taking off among young Americans.
0: 남에게 털어놓기 힘들었던 빚을 솔직히 공개하고 함께 해결책을 찾아가는 이른바 데톡 영상이 미국 청년층 사이에서 인기를 얻고 있습니다. 네. 한때는 이게 under wraps에 있었어요, 이 상황 자체가.
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1: Yeah, you know, okay, so when I think of this expression, I was thinking of the 이불.
0: Mm-hmm.
1: And in Korea... You know, our harmonies and the ajumas, you know how they like leave the blankets. Sometimes even in apartments, you see like blankets hanging on the balcony.
0: 창문에 다 걸려 있죠.
1: 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They're airing out the blankets.

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1: Okay. Well, the solo means alone.
0: Yeah.
1: Yeah. Just one person, right? And I want to focus on this word laureate because now they're like giving Nobel Prizes.
0: Yes.
1: And we say laureate. We hear this word a lot.
0: Right.
1: It comes from the word laurel, L-A-U-R-E-L.
0: Okay.
1: And in ancient Greece, the athletes, you know, think of the old Olympics. Mm-hmm. And when they won, they would have the crown of the laurel crown.
0: Right, right.
1: Like the leaves.
0: 월계관 같은 거.
1: Yes, yes, that's right. So basically, it's the same idea. Mm. A laureate is a person who kind of receives that figurative crown as an honor.
0: 결국에는 뭔가 상을 탄 것을 얘기를 하는데, 수상자를 얘기를 하긴 하는데, 뭔가 더 멋지잖아요, 느낌 자체가. 그냥 단순하게 winner 써도 말은 되지만 멋지지 않아요.
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0: 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With unlocking. So he was credited, 뭐 인정을 받은 거죠. With unlocking new frontiers in unraveling the mysteries of the cosmos. 라고 했어요.
1: Okay.
0: Unraveling.
1: Well, unravel basically means that you are kind of finding out the truth or kind of something is being revealed.
0: Mm-hmm.
1: The idea of raveling or unraveling is pulling threads that are tangled and detangling the threads.
0: Right, right.
1: So it's like our cosmos is like all knotted. You know, we don't understand it.
0: Okay.
1: And then you unravel it and like you take one thread at a time and it kind of loosens up and we see... The truth, the discovery.
0: 결국 풀어내는 거네요. 그치?
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1: 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Marking the first solo laureate in 34 years, he is credited with unlocking new frontiers and unraveling the mysteries of the cosmos.
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1: Located at the southernmost point of the Earth, this place is the world's largest ice house and also home to millions of penguins. Where is it? Number one, North Pole. Number two, Greenland. Number three, Antarctica.
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1: Located at the southernmost point of the Earth, this place is the world's largest ice house and also home to millions of penguins. Where is it? Number one, North Pole. Number two, Greenland. Number three, Antarctica.
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1: Welcome to the show, everybody.
0: Hi, everyone. I'm Kristen Cho.
1: And I'm Cameron Word.
0: So, Cameron, I see that you're, knitting again.
1: Yes, I am.
0: Yeah. Mm. What's your latest project?
1: Right now, I'm working on a present. It's a scarf.
0: Uh-huh.
1: And it's the first time I'm using cashmere.
0: That's expensive.
1: It is. But it's a gift, so I gave him an excuse to, you know, buy it.
0: Very nice,
1: I would I've never owned, like, a cashmere sweater.
0: Really?
1: Or anything. I didn't realize how... It feels very nice.
0: It's... Cameron. Once you start with cashmere, you can't go back.
1: Mm.
0: Like, it's like... Because it's so light, and they keep you very warm.
1: Yeah, my hands are, like, sweating as I am. I'm making a cashmere scarf, and... My hands are sweating because the scarf is so warm.
0: Really?
1: Yeah.
0: That is very interesting. Mm-hmm. Yeah. I tell you, when I went to Mongolia and I got some cashmere, they're known for their cashmere, and I still have them.
1: Really?
0: To this day, I still have the scarves and the sweaters.
1: Oh, that's great.
0: It's been almost 25 years.
1: What an investment you made.
0: Yeah, I tell you, they go a long way. All right. Now, it is a daily life dialogue for you today. And this month, this is our first dialogue. We are talking about buying a used car.
1: Mm.
0: Now, with the oil prices and energy crisis, I decided, let's get a used EV, electric vehicle.
1: Nice.
0: Actually, I have been thinking about it.
1: Really?
0: Yeah, really, truly.
1: Do you have just a regular car or a hybrid?
0: No, not a hybrid. I did have a hybrid when I lived in LA, but I have just a regular gasoline car. And I really am thinking like, okay, I really do need to make a switch to the EV.
1: Do you have... A charging station where you live?
0: Yes.
1: Okay, that makes it so much better.
0: Oh, yes.
1: Yeah.
0: Yeah. So I don't need a new one. Can you get a used one? This is really for me. Okay. So the subtitle is Taking It for a Spin. So Cameron, if you take something for a spin, especially a car, are you spinning the car around?
1: Probably.
0: Oh.
1: You're driving it.
0: Ah.
1: You're trying it out. Mm. So if you decide to drive it in a circle,
0: yeah,
1: you're literally taking it for a spin.
0: Mm-hmm.
1: But I do think we're talking kind of about the steering wheel.
0: Mm-hmm.
1: You're spinning that wheel.
0: Ah.
1: See how it feels.
0: Okay.
1: How does it drive?
0: All right.
1: Testing it out.
0: Very good. And if something checks all the boxes, what is it doing?
1: It meets all the requirements that you have.
0: Okay. And make an exception.
1: Usually you have a rule that you follow and you're going to not follow that rule for this one time only.
0: So the complete sentence really, or phrase is make an exception to the rule.
1: Yes.
0: But usually we don't even say to the rule. Let's go ahead and listen to our power dialogue.
2: The interior looks great. So how does it handle compared to gas cars?
3: Much quieter overall, and the acceleration might genuinely surprise you.
2: I like the sound of that. I have a need for speed.
3: You'll be happy to know that this model checks all the boxes for range and safety ratings, too.
2: Great. Is it possible to drive this on the highway?
3: Normally, you can only...

0: drive around the block. But I'll make an exception. Ready to take it for a spin?
1: Okay, please join us on page 38. You can find the power dialogue there. Buying a used EV, taking it for a spin. Sophie says, ooh, the interior looks great. So how does it handle compared to gas cars? And I mean, I don't know. I've never had an EV, so I don't know. But I hear it's very smooth.
2: It is smooth, but I have heard from friends who have transitioned to EVs.
1: What they say?
2: When you press the accelerator, the response is immediate. So the big difference with gas cars, you usually kind of like kind of lean into the speed, right?
1: Right. Unless you step on it really hard.
2: Right. Mm. But an EV, it doesn't need that extra time.
1: Oh.
2: So however you step on the accelerator, the car is going to go.
1: Really?
2: Yeah. So it's very immediate.
1: Boom. Oh, interesting.
2: So that the handling of the car and the acceleration is different, I hear.
1: All right. So David says, much quieter overall, and the acceleration might genuinely surprise you. So we just talked about that. Acceleration.
2: So this is slightly different from speed.
1: Mm.
2: Speed is how fast you're going.
1: That's right.
2: Acceleration is how fast you're becoming fast, if that makes sense.
1: Uh-huh. To accelerate.
2: Right. Mm. How does the speed build up?
1: Mm-hmm.
2: So with gas cars, usually we hit the pedal, we step on the pedal, and it kind of, like it builds up, right?
1: Unless it's a sports car.
2: I mean, even still though.
1: That is true.
2: An EV, though, the acceleration is so fast, you immediately start going.
1: Oh, that is interesting.
2: Yeah.
1: Okay, so the acceleration, that's why David says, might surprise you. And Sophie says, I like the sound of that. I have a need for speed. Ha ha ha. So there is an expression, I have a need for speed, which means you like to drive fast.
2: Yes.
1: What does David say?
2: You'll be happy to know that this model checks all the boxes for range and safety ratings, too.
1: Okay. You'll be happy to know. Okay, so why do we use this expression, you'll be happy to know?
2: So this is often used with salesmen that are trying to get you to buy something.
1: Right.
2: They're trying to give you an appealing point, something that is nice, that might help you to buy something.
1: Yeah. Here's something I want to tell you, and it'll make you happy.
2: Yeah.
1: Okay. All right. You'll be happy to know, and then blah, blah, blah. This model checks all the boxes, safety, everything. If you are purchasing something and it checks all the boxes, what is the box that we're talking about?
2: So you have a list of requirements, and you have these little boxes on the side.
1: Yeah.
2: And then if it meets that requirement, check. You put that little check mark in that box, don't you?
1: Right, right.
2: So checking all the boxes means that it meets all of your requirements.
1: Okay, very good. And Sophie says, great. Is it possible to drive this on the highway? And David says,
2: normally, you can only drive around the block, but I'll make an exception. Ready to take it for a spin?
1: Mm. It's true. You can go for a test drive or you can take it for a spin. But, you know, going on the highway is usually not standard.
2: Oh, is it?
1: Yeah. Yeah.
2: Okay.
1: But who knows? It may be different cities. It's different.
2: In Arkansas, all of the car dealerships
1: are on highways.
2: Are by the highway.
1: That is true.
2: So that's like the only road you have available.
1: That is true.
2: Yeah.
1: And I would think that if it's a sports car, you definitely want to go on a highway.
2: You want to see. You got to get to like 60, 70 miles per hour.
1: That's right.
2: See how that car deals under high speeds.
1: I agree. Mm. All right. So you can only normally around the block, but I'll make an exception. So when David says, I'll make an exception, what is he saying?
2: So there is a rule that they don't go on the highway.
1: That's right.
2: But by making an exception, he is allowing something that is usually against the rules.
1: Uh-huh. I'll make an exception.
2: Letting you do something that normally he doesn't let people do.
1: So

0: So it's when people say this to you, you do feel kind of special.
1: Yeah.
0: You kind of feel like you're getting that special treatment, like, oh, everybody is treated this way, but oh, you're special. So I'm going to make an exception.
1: Yes.
0: Okay. Now, ready to take it for a spin? Take it for a spin.
1: This is often used with cars where you're testing out a car. So, you know, if it's a nice sports car and you've never driven it before.
0: Or maybe your mom and dad got a car and you're like, can I take it for a spin? Can I go drive it? I want to see.
1: Right. It's most often used for cars. It can be used for like bikes and
0: Oh, yeah.
1: motorcycles, any type of that type of
0: True.
1: transportation. And in a broader sense, I have heard things like someone has a really nice guitar and you really like guitars too.
0: Yeah.
1: And you ask them, "Hey, can I take it for a spin?" And
0: Oh.
1: then you just do like a you're playing with the guitar. It's a very broad way of using this term, which isn't very often
0: But
1: used.
0: it's very specific.
1: Yeah, it is very specific, but that sort of like, I'm gonna take something, a
0: Try it out.
1: machine sort of thing, and try it out as if I would be driving a car.
0: Okay, very good. Let's go ahead and listen to that dialogue one more time.
2: The interior looks great. So how does it handle compared to gas cars?
3: Much quieter overall, and the acceleration might genuinely surprise you.
2: I like the sound of that. I have a need for speed.
3: You'll be happy to know that this model checks all the boxes for range and safety ratings, too.
2: Great. Is it possible to drive this on the highway?
3: Normally, you can only drive around the block, but I'll make an exception. Ready to take it for a spin?
0: It's time for Power Note. We're on pages 40 and 41. Okay, if something checks all the boxes, it means that it meets every requirement or what you expect in a particular person or equipment, car, whatever it is. Okay. Do you think she's the one?
1: I think so. She checks all the boxes I've ever wanted in a partner.
0: Now, when you have native speakers say, he's the one or she's the one,
1: Yes.
0: it means that, like, this is my forever person.
1: Yes, the person you were supposed to meet and live with for the rest of your life.
0: Yeah,
1: The
0: that's right.
1: one.
0: That's right. Her resume checked all the boxes, so they offered her the job on the spot.
1: Yes. So this is used when you're meeting all of the requirements necessary. And we do often use this about people. But there is an interesting case where this can be used somewhat negatively. So it can be used for a person who seems perfect.
0: So they do check all the boxes,
1: For
0: however,
1: some reason, like if we go back to the dating, oh, how was the blind date that you had? You know, they checked all the boxes, but
0: But
1: I
0: something,
1: something was off.
0: yep,
1: Something was weird.
0: there was a red flag, and I don't know what it is. That's interesting.
1: Checking all the boxes.
0: Yeah, so so when we use it in that context, it's almost as if everything seems perfect. Everything seems so right, but something is a little off.
1: Right. And in America right now, we're getting close to a big election.
0: That's right.
1: You'll hear this with about politicians. Oh, this politician checks all the boxes. And that could be a good thing, like the perfect candidate, everyone,
0: He's the
1: everything we
0: best.
1: need. But it could also be they seem fake because they're just doing everything exactly like they're supposed to do it. It doesn't seem like they really believe those things that they're
0: That's right.
1: saying.
0: It's like they're just acting like a politician.
1: Yeah, they're checking all the boxes, but you can't trust them,
0: I like
1: sort of thing.
0: that. Okay, very good. So, I mean, really, someone is very qualified. They check all the boxes. Or this is like, everything I want in a partner or like girlfriend or boyfriend, husband, wife. They check all the boxes. But like you

0: said, Cameron, sometimes it's a little too perfect.
1: Yeah.
0: Okay, make an exception means that usually these are the rules.
1: But
0: this one time, I will let it go. Okay. I thought this store never accepts returns without a receipt.
1: I'll make an exception this time since you're a regular customer.
0: Yeah. Mm. It's nice to be a regular customer somewhere because they know you.
1: Yes.
0: And they will make exceptions for you. Yeah. The teacher made an exception and let him submit the essay a day late.
1: I always did not like this in school.
0: Why?
1: So
0: it's not fair.
1: It's not fair. There are students that get things in by the deadline.
0: Yes.
1: They work really hard. They stress and they get their assignments in.
0: Yeah.
1: And then one person who was lazy, often lazy.
0: Yeah.
1: Oh, teacher, please give me one more day.
0: Uh-huh.
1: Why? I do understand. Mm. I think that you can make exceptions if like there was a you know, someone in the family passed away or there was some type of emergency in their personal life and they couldn't do it.
0: Sure.
1: Sure. But those kids that just wanted to play video games.
0: No, that they should, the teacher should not make an exception for those kids. But of course, they probably will have a good reason or come up with an excuse.
1: Mm-hmm.
0: But you got to be very careful. I mean, one time not computer. What came before a computer?
1: A word processor?
0: A word processor. Thank you very much. That crashed. Lost my whole essay.
1: Oh, no.
0: Yeah. So the professor made an exception and said you can hand it in tomorrow.
1: Yeah. Well, that's different. You were working.
0: That's different.
1: And something else came up.
0: That's right. That's right. So exception, make an exception. Be very careful. All right. Take something for a spin means to test drive or try something out very quickly. Is that your brother's new skateboard?
1: Yep. He let me take it for a spin in the driveway.
0: Mm-hmm. Do you know how to ride a skateboard?
1: Oh, no.
0: Yeah, me
1: too. My center of gravity is too high. My body is too,
0: too tall.
1: My body is too far from the ground.
0: Yes.
1: And I would fall.
0: That's true.
1: You remember those Segways that used to be really big?
0: Yes, yes.
1: Where you stood on them and like leaned forward? I took my friend's Segway for a test, for a spin.
0: And how was it?
1: I ran it into a pole. damaged it.
0: Really?
1: Yeah. It was, I don't do things.
0: You don't do it.
1: Like that. No.
0: No, no, no. Okay. He couldn't wait to take the new drone for a spin in the backyard. So drone, skateboard, car, motorcycle. So yeah, you can do all of those things.
1: Yes, it is mostly things that you're driving. And it's most often for things with wheels, but this drone, of course, is flying. It is an exception.
0: Okay. Yeah. All right. You'll be happy to know is our power pattern means like, I'm going to tell you something and it's going to make you very happy. You'll be happy to know the restaurant finally added a vegan menu.
1: Good news.
0: Yay.
1: You'll be happy to know the test results came back clean.
0: Ah, so there's no problem.
1: Hallelujah.
0: All right. Power vocab is the word acceleration. Do check that out on page 42. And make sure you stop by
1: Audio Ohakdang.
0: We really strongly recommend paying a very small monthly fee, a cup of coffee, you know. And you can have access to so many great programs on EBS Radio. Okay, everyone. Thank you so much for hanging out with us. And we'll see you tomorrow.
1: Bye-bye.

0: 재미있게.
1: Hobbies make life more fun.
0: 그렇죠.
1: And interesting.
0: Interesting. 그렇습니다. Right. Sometimes it costs a lot of money and a lot of time and energy too, but yeah. still more fun.
1: Hobbies like golf can be expensive.
0: Oh, yes.
1: But

0: 영어회화 Level 3, Power English.
1: Welcome to the show, everybody.
0: Hi, everyone. I'm Kristen Cho.
1: And I'm Cameron Word.
0: Thank you so much for joining us.
1: Yes, yes.
0: Yes. How is Simba doing? We haven't talked about Simba in a while.
1: Yeah.
0: Is Simba okay?
1: Simba, my dog, he's good. He's gotten more separation anxiety.
0: Oh, what does that mean? This is a good word to know. Separation anxiety for dogs and for children.
1: Yes. 분리불안.
0: Yeah.
1: Yeah. So this is whenever you're not with them, they start to get anxious, nervous. And he doesn't do anything destructive. Like he's not chewing the couch or ripping up carpet or shoes. He just will not drink water or eat. Or do anything.
0: While you're gone.
1: Yeah.
0: Really?
1: It's really sad. So I've been taking him to daycare. Sending him to Uchiwan.
0: Right.
1: On days where I have to be gone for a long time. And I don't think he's eating.
0: Even there?
1: There. And I don't think he's using the bathroom.
0: He's holding it
1: he
0: in?
1: He will hold his pee-pee and his poo-poo in all day? Until he comes home.
0: Really?
1: Yeah. So, going to have to figure out that problem.
0: Okay.
1: But otherwise, he's a pretty happy dog.
0: I think he's just had some trauma in his life.
1: I guess. I'm loving him too much, Kristen. Sometimes you need difficulties in life to grow and mature. And I think my dog Simba has not had enough difficulties.
0: Well, no, I think he's gotten very spoiled with you. Okay. All right, everyone. It is Thursday, and we've got like a fitness dialogue for you today. We are talking about zone zero, meaning that really you're not actively going to the gym and exercising, but these movements throughout the day is also very good for your health. Okay, so small moves at the office. That is the subtitle. So, you know, doing little, they call them exercise snacks. Isn't that cute?
1: Yeah. Okay. Exercise snacks.
0: Yeah, snacks.
1: So not a snack that you eat, but a small portion of time that you're exercising.
0: Like you spend like 1 minute or 2 minutes doing, you know, like push-ups and things like that.
1: Okay.
0: Okay. All right. Here are some expressions that we're going to cover. Step outside.
1: You are going to go outdoors for just a little bit.
0: Okay. Stack up.
1: Things are adding up over time. They're accumulating.
0: A lot of phrasal verbs today. Sneak in.
1: To sneak in means that you are putting something into your schedule in this particular context.
0: Okay. All right. So we'll talk about it more in just a bit. Let's go ahead and listen to our dialogue first.
2: Okay. I tried it at work today. I took a call standing up instead of sitting down.
3: Nice. Did people wonder why you were standing there?
2: Not really. No one even noticed. I also stepped outside on my break to get some fresh air.
3: That's the idea. Small moments like that stack up more than you'd think.
2: I've also started trying to sneak in a few stretches between meetings.

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1: Okay, you can find our Power Dialogue on page 44. Zone Zero, Small Moves at the Office. Emma begins by saying, okay, I tried it at work today. I took a call standing up instead of sitting down. Okay, that's one thing you can do, because they say sitting down for long periods of time is really bad for your health.
2: I know. As we sit down in the studio.
1: That is really true. And I have actually recently thought about getting a standing desk. You know how, like, you can adjust?
2: Oh, yes.
1: There are these desks where you can kind of, like, go up or go down. Yeah.
2: Well, I guess in the studio, we could just get a mic stand. You know how, like,
1: singers,
2: rock stars, they carry that stand around the stage?
1: Yes, that's true.
2: We could do that here in the studio.
1: We could be like rock stars,
2: yeah.
1: Karen. Okay. And what does Claire say?
2: Nice. Did people wonder why you were standing there?
1: And Emma says, not really. No one even noticed. I also stepped outside on my break to get some fresh air. Okay, so if you step outside, what is the difference between go outside, step outside, or is it the same thing?
2: So there are places maybe where it's the same.
1: Uh-huh.
2: But step outside does feel like you are going outside for a short amount of time.
1: Yeah.
2: And it does not necessarily mean outdoors. It can just mean out of the room you are in.
1: Yeah.
2: So if you're in school
1: right.
2: and the teacher has to step outside or step out for a second, maybe she's going to talk with a teacher for 30 seconds
1: okay.
2: and leave her students in the classroom.
1: Right.
2: Or maybe you need to take a call. So you step outside, you leave the meeting room
1: yeah.
2: and go into the hallway.
1: Right. So in this case, she does say specifically to get some fresh air. So I do feel like she is stepping outside of the building. Maybe they have a rooftop garden.
2: Yeah.
1: Or maybe a rooftop. You can step outside.
2: Right.
1: Yeah.
2: And it's going to be, I don't know, 15 minutes maximum. It's definitely less than an hour.
1: That's right.
2: Yeah.
1: If someone says, could you step outside?
2: You're in trouble. They need to have a quiet conversation with you.
1: Yes.
2: Where they punish you in some way.
1: That's right. Could you step outside? This is a question that you don't want to hear. Okay, Claire says, that's the idea. Small moments like that stack up more than you'd think. Okay, that's the idea. This is interesting. That's the idea. What idea?
2: So the idea is maybe the goal or the concept of what you're aiming for. Mm. So Emma has already said that she gets to go outside and get some fresh air.
1: Yeah.
2: And no one's really watching her.
1: Yeah, she's standing up and during her call.
2: Claire's saying, that's the point.
1: Ah.
2: That's exactly what I'm talking about.
1: Ah, that's the idea. So small moments like that stack up more than you think. Okay. This word stack up originally means like you're basically like bricks, for example.
2: Yes.
1: Like literally, you're stacking up bricks. You're putting it on top of each other. So in a figurative sense, what does this mean?
2: You're saying that they add up or they accumulate.
1: Yeah.
2: It's a bunch of small things that come together and make a bigger thing.
1: Mm-hmm. So in the wellness industry or like the health, a lot of people, doctors speaking about health, is that sometimes it's not the big things that you do, but the little habits, the bad habits, they stack up and then they become very harmful later.
2: Yes.
1: Yeah.
2: Yeah.
1: Yeah.
2: I feel like so much of life is that.
1: It is. Yeah, you're right.
2: It's all those little things.
1: It's all the little things that they build up to something big.
2: Mm-hmm. In a good way or a bad way.
1: In a good way. Yeah.
2: It's so true.
1: So true.
2: And like, even like a marriage.
1: Yeah.
2: It's little things.
1: Little things.
2: It could be little things that make
1: a good
2: relationship.
1: That's right.
2: Or little things in your relationship that make the relationship go bad.
1: So true. This is like life philosophy.
2: And they stack up.
1: They stack up.
2: It's not over a day. Mm-hmm. It's not over a week. Mm-hmm. It's over years.
1: Yeah, years and years. Mm-hmm. Sometimes even decades.
2: Yep.
1: Very good. So what does Emma say?
2: I've also started trying to sneak in a few stretches between meetings.
1: Now, Cameron, the idea of sneaking in, literally, somewhere, means to go in somewhere very quietly, discreetly, so that nobody sees you.
2: Yeah.
1: Yeah? Mm. So what is this expression? How is this expression used in this context?
2: So let me tell you a story.
1: Oh, I like stories.
2: In the U.S.,
1: yeah,
2: in movie theaters,
1: yeah,
2: snacks are really expensive.
1: Yeah.
2: So if I wanted a chocolate bar or some gummies, my mom would put those candies we bought at the supermarket in her purse. And we would sneak them in to the movie theater.
1: It's true.
2: No one would notice.
1: Yeah.
2: They were small and no one could see.
1: A lot of people do that.
2: Yeah.
1: Because you can buy a snack at the supermarket for like a dollar. At the movie theater, it's like $5.
2: Yeah. So much more expensive.
1: It's so much more expensive.
2: So in the same way, if you sneak in these stretches, you're just doing something small and no one's going to notice it.
1: Ah.
2: But you're sneaking it into your schedule.
1: Aha. So if you sneak in a few stretches between meetings, it's like you're not doing a full stretching session.
2: You're not pulling out your yoga mat.
1: No. You're just doing like maybe two things.
2: Yeah. Touching your toes.
1: Yeah.
2: Reaching to the sky.
1: Yeah. Hopping a little bit.
2: Sun salutation. Namaste. And you're done.
1: Yes.
2: Yeah.
1: Okay.
2: Yeah.
1: That's good. Namaste. All right. A few yoga poses.
2: Yeah.
1: Okay. And Claire says, look at you already turning into a real Zone Zero pro. So if you are a pro, it is short for professional.
2: Yeah. Just someone who has a lot of experience knows what they're talking
1: about.
2: Yeah.
1: Like you're getting really good at this. That's what she's saying. Let's go ahead and listen to this one more time.
3: Okay. I tried it at work today. I took a call standing up instead of sitting down.
4: Nice. Did people wonder why you were standing there?
3: Not really. No one even noticed. I also stepped outside on my break to get some fresh air.
4: That's the idea. Small moments like that stack up more than you'd think.
3: I've also started trying to sneak in a few stretches between meetings.
4: Look at you already, turning into a real Zone Zero pro.
1: It's time for Power Note. We're on pages 46 and 47. To step outside means basically to go outdoors just briefly for a little break to get some fresh air. This is a situation you don't want to encounter.
2: No.
1: Officer, is there a problem?
5: Could you step outside the vehicle for a moment, please?
1: That's scary.
2: Yeah, it is.
1: If they ask for your identification, totally fine.
2: Mm-hmm.
1: But when they say, could you step outside the vehicle, then my heart is pounding.
2: Yeah. Well, because
1: that's scary.
2: The police officer doesn't want you out of the vehicle either.
1: That's right.
2: So if they're asking for that, there's a really important reason.
1: That's right. Yeah. Mm-hmm. So got to be very careful. He steps outside for a few minutes whenever he needs to clear his head. Yeah. It's good. Sometimes you just need to step outside. You don't need to do anything. Just step outside.
2: Yeah. Get some fresh air.
1: And it must be nice, Cameron, because you have a balcony.
2: Yes.
1: An open balcony.
2: Yes.
1: Big one. And you can step outside whenever you want.
2: It's true. Unless it's raining.
1: Yeah, unless it's raining.
2: But it is nice to, I don't know, because my actual apartment, the inside part, is quite small.
1: Small.
2: I would say. Mm-hmm. But I get to escape to the outside really quickly.
1: Yeah, that's really nice. That's really nice.
2: Yeah.
1: Okay. Stack up. This means that little by little, over time, things add up. So it's like little things and then they keep happening and then later it has a bigger effect.
2: Yes.
1: Does switching from disposable cups actually matter?
2: It does. All those microplastics stack up more than people realize.
1: So there's been a lot of talk about microplastics. And what people are saying is that it's not just one thing, but there's plastic everywhere.
2: Yeah.
1: And so you get a little bit here from your coffee cup. You get a little here from your plastic, you know, Ziploc containers, whatever. And they start to kind of add up.
2: Yes.
1: They stack up. Okay. Late fees can stack up fast if you forget to pay on time.
2: Yeah, those kind of things, like whenever you go to the library and you don't return the book.
1: Yeah.
2: And then your late fees are more than the actual price of the book.
1: Well, if you keep it for a year, it will be, or at a couple of months.
2: Oh, for sure.
1: Yeah.
2: And I also remember from my childhood.
1: Yeah.
2: You know when we used to like rent videos, cassette tapes?
1: That's right.
2: And you had to rewind before you returned it.
1: Oh, did we have to?
2: Well, there was that big, they'd always put the sticker, please be kind, rewind.
1: To rewind,
2: to put the tape back at the beginning.
1: Okay.
2: But I remember our local video store started charging.
1: If you didn't rewind?
2: Yeah, so the next time you would go in, they'd be like, oh, it's 25 cents because you didn't rewind last time.
1: Oh, I've never encountered a situation like that, but I can understand.
2: Yeah, and it, you know, those types of fees would stack up.
1: That's right. It stacks up. And so I think, you know, and of course, we have a lot of subscriptions these days.
2: Yes.
1: To many things. That is kind of the sort of advertising campaign. During our time. So when you have those subscriptions, those monthly subscriptions, they stack up.
2: Right. You know, they're only, I don't know, like $10, manon.
1: Yukchanon. Yeah.
2: If you have 5, 6 of those services, it really stacks up.
1: Yeah, I did cancel like 2 of them.
2: Good for you.
1: Yeah. But eventually I probably will subscribe.
5: You'll be back.
1: I'll be back. But, you know, let's save a little money. All right. Sneak in means, in the context that we talked about, to kind of put something into your schedule with a little effort. Okay. How do you find time to read with such a busy schedule?
2: I just sneak in a few pages before bed.
1: Yeah.
2: You don't make a big time slot for it. Mm-hmm. Just those little extra pieces of time you have.
1: Yeah. Very similar to kind of squeeze in.
2: Yes.
1: Okay. She makes sure to sneak in a 10-minute walk during her lunch break every day.
2: Yeah.
1: Yeah. It's like, it's not the main, but you kind of sneak it in. You put it in there.
2: Right.
1: So that you can do it on a routine.
2: Right. Mm-hmm. I think a lot of people do this with English studying.
1: Mm.
2: You don't maybe study for an hour at one time.
1: No.
2: 5 minutes, 10 minutes at a time.
1: Yeah, you sneak it in.
2: Mm-hmm.
1: Yeah. I think that's very effective in the long run.
2: For sure.
1: Because if you do it every day, that's the key.
2: Yeah, sometimes it's the frequency that's more important than the actual amount of time.
1: Meaning how many times you do it.
2: Right.
1: Mm-hmm.
2: Doing it every day
1: is
2: sometimes better than doing it one day for a super long time.
1: I agree. I agree with you totally. All right. That's the idea is our power pattern. Great pattern, which means that's the point. That is what I'm talking about. That's the idea. Saving $50 a month adds up to $600 a year.
2: That's the idea. Practicing Spanish for 10 minutes daily beats one long session on Sundays.
1: Yeah, we just talked about that. You know, doing it all at once can be, can make the brain a little tired.
2: Yeah, it's not as efficient,
1: no,
2: right?
1: No, not at all. All right, that's the idea. So when you hear someone say something and you agree, too, you can also use this expression. That's the idea.
2: Mm-hmm.
1: Power vocab is the word pro, which is actually short for
2: professional.
1: And I can I dare say that you are a knitting pro?
2: Oh, no, not yet. But you are definitely a voice acting pro.
1: Oh, okay. Well, a little bit. All right. Thanks so much for studying with us today. And please join us again tomorrow.
2: Bye-bye.

0: Good morning and welcome to EBS FM Morning Special, Your Morning Energy. It's Thursday, the 8th of October, and I'm your host, Chesu Jin. In an era when we depend heavily, I should say, on deliveries, the last thing anyone wants to discover is that someone is stealing from their front door. However, when a man in Scotland finally caught the culprit taking milk from his doorstep, he couldn't help but laugh and forgive the thief. 배달 서비스를 통해 바로 문 앞까지 많은 것들을 받아볼 수 있는 요즘 같은 시대에 그렇게 도착한 상품을 누군가 문 앞에서 가져가 버린다면 정말 당황스럽고 화도 날 텐데요. 하지만 스코틀랜드의 한 남성은 매일 배달된 현관 앞에 우유를 계속 훔쳐가는 도둑이 누군지 알게 됐을 때 웃으면서 이 도둑을 흔쾌히 용서했다고 합니다. The milk thief was none other than a fox, a cute young fox, caught on video after the homeowner installed cameras to investigate a month-long string of missing milk. The story has gone viral since it was first reported, serving as a charming reminder of how seamlessly wildlife can adapt to human suburban environments. 이 우유 도둑은 다름 아닌 귀여운 어린 여우였다고 합니다. 한 달이 넘도록 계속 현관 앞에 배달된 우유가 사라지자 이를 밝혀내기 위해 현관에 카메라를 설치해서 알아냈다고 하는데요. 그래도 이 남성은 이후에도 계속 우유를 받을 거라고 하면서 다만 이제는 여우가 가져가지 못하도록 우유 보관 상자를 추가로 설치하겠다고 했다네요. Joining us in the studio this Thursday morning is Jason Lee. Good morning, Jason.
1: Good morning, Sujin.
0: Have you ever had anything taken, stolen from your front door before?
1: I don't think so. I mean, Korea especially.
0: Yeah,
1: in terms of the delivery era, you don't see that in Korea very often. In North America, it is a problem.
0: So in Canada, have you ever experienced this kind of thing?
1: No, I don't think so. I mean, certainly, you know, delivery wasn't as big of a thing pre-2000, which is when I came to Korea. So yeah, I don't think we ever had issues with it back then.
0: Good for you.
1: Yeah.
0: Well, in England, a lot of people do get milk delivered to their doorstep. And I don't know if it's still the same glass bottle with the tin foil caps. That's how I used to have them delivered. And the color of the caps would tell you whether it was skimmed milk or
1: 2%.
0: Yeah, exactly. Or just full, you know, milk. But yeah, this one person in Scotland found that his milk was gone every morning, even though the delivery person said that they had delivered it. So he installed a camera and found that it was a fox. I guess it must have been a small, light. I don't imagine a fox taking a glass bottle. Mm-hmm. Maybe it was like a paper carton. Yeah. I'm not sure.
1: Because I was just thinking when you mentioned that, how did he open the bottle?
0: A writer says it was a glass bottle. Okay, well then you have a very clever fox then.
1: Yeah, how does he open it?
0: It's not hard because you can puncture it.
1: Okay.
0: It's like foil.

0: the lid.
1: The lid,
0: you know,
1: okay.
0: It's not tin, you know, it's not a stainless steel kind of thing. It's just foil. Mm. So you can just, you know, easily puncture, make a hole in it. Mm. I guess that's what they did.
1: Hmm.
0: And then, yeah, the fox figured out this is a nice free drink I can get every morning. And or when the owner of the house found this out, they just laughed and they thought, okay, well, poor little fox or cute little fox, I'll forgive you this time, but I'm going to continue to order the milk. I'm going to put it a little bit higher up, I guess, in a safer container so that you can't get it.
1: I noticed in Korea, because we used to have milk delivered to our door before, and I think what they did was they put the milk into a bag,
0: yes,
1: and it was hung on your doorknob.
0: Yes, I've had that.
1: Yeah, I wonder if maybe they do something like that would be a safer way.
0: Maybe, yeah.
1: Yeah.
0: 그래요. 뭐 영국에서는 어쨌든 이 유리병에 들어있는 우유를 배달하게 되는데 그 우유가 매일 사라지니까 깜짝 놀라서 CCTV로 확인해봤더니 아니 글쎄 여우가 이렇게 매번 입에 물고 도망을 갔었답니다. All right.
1: Have you ever heard of Mark Rober?
0: No.
1: He's a YouTuber in the U.S. And he used to work at NASA. So he's like a physicist that likes to make like mechanical engineering things.
0: Cool.
1: And one of the things that he's famous for, that kind of really made him famous, was he was having issues with some of his packages from being stolen from his front door. Much like this, except it was like a lot of shopping packages. So he got fed up. And what he did was he deliberately made a package that he was hoping a thief would steal.
0: Oh, okay.
1: And then it had like hidden cameras in it. It had like an exploding sparkle.
0: So that it would get all over you.
1: It had a really bad smelling fart spray.
0: Oh my goodness.
1: So that, when the person would steal the package, they would deliberately have their house or vehicle completely smell. It would explode in like sprinkle dust and it would all be caught on camera because he would have a hidden camera with GPS that would actually be able to see everything. And he became really famous for it. And now I've seen like AI imitations of that, where you see someone taking a package, they take it to the car, and all of a sudden it explodes. But you can tell that it's created by AI because it's really extravagant.
0: Mm.
1: But I've noticed it's quite funny and reminded me of him.
0: Yeah, well, apparently those thieves are called porch pirates. Because they steal things from your porch, which is, in Korea, we don't really have porches.
1: Yeah.
0: But if you live in a detached or a semi-detached house, then you're going to have a little bit of a staircase right in front of your doorstep. Maybe just one step, but it's called a porch.
1: Mm-hmm.
0: And it's just like 문 앞. 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All right, well, today's story, of course, is an adorable one. The owner had no 뒷끝.
1: What's 뒷끝?
0: Well, it's today's 무모한 문장, so I can't tell you in English. But it's like thinking about it for a very long time. 어떻게 이럴 수가 있어, 나한테. A day has passed, a month has passed, and you're still kind of angry about it. 아, 어떻게 나한테 이럴 수가 있어. That's having 뒷끝.
1: Mm.
0: If you have no too good, it's like, oh, okay, it's over. 그래, it's 끝났지 뭐. And you kind of 훌훌 털어버린. Do you get the picture?
1: Yeah, okay. Yeah?
0: All right, I would love to explain this in English, but because it's today's 무모한 문장, I can't. 오늘의 무모한 문장은 이겁니다. 그 사람은 참 뒤끝이 없어. 그래서 뒤끝이 없어. 이거 그렇죠? 저 발음도 좀 찾아왔어요. 오늘 아침에 가끔씩 제가 이제 우리말 발음이 어려워가지고 그 사람은 참 뒤끝이 없어. 이거를 영어로 표현해 주시면 되겠습니다. 오늘의 오프닝에서는 스코틀랜드의 이제 집주인이 여우에 대한 그런 이제 뒤끝 없는 행동을 보였다. 그냥 좀 약간 귀여운 사연이었는데요. 어쨌든 영어로 이거를 어떻게 표현하면 좋을지 보내주시면 되겠습니다. 선생님도 감 잡으셨죠?
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0: Lady Gaga, Hold My Hand 들으셨습니다. 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Let's move on to the next headline.
1: Belgian-American physicist Francis Hultzen has been awarded the 2026 Nobel Prize in Physics for his pioneering work on subatomic particles at the South Pole, marking the first time since 1992 that the physics prize has been given to a single individual.
0: 벨기에 태생의 미국 물리학자 프란시스 할슨이 아원자 입자인 중

0: Now, obviously, there's a bit of an exaggeration. It's not exactly like the moon. However, it should look like just ice, but it's not quite that right now.
1: Yeah, definitely. The view of it is different from what they expect in the past.
0: Yeah.
1: A huge reduction. It's falling short of historic records set by the 2022 meltdown of a little bit more than 5.5%. So it's a significant shrinkage that they've experienced this year.
0: 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Let's have a look at the expression reducing the glaciers to deserts.
1: If you reduce something, then you're making it smaller. Mm-hmm. It's smaller in size, typically. And here, when you say reduce to, then you're taking something that was bigger, and you're talking about how much smaller it became.
0: 보통 근데 이제 표현으로 reduce A to B라고 하면은 A를 B와 같은 상태로 만들다, A를 B하게 만들다 이런 뜻이에요. 물론 reduce 하면 우리가 줄어들다를 생각할 수 있기 때문에 무언가가 줄어들었다라는 의미로 해석이 되기도 하지만 꼭 그렇진 않습니다. 예를 들자면은 the fire reduced the forest to ashes. 이렇게 표현을 한다면은 화재가 숲을 잿더미로 만들었다. 그리고 굉장히 많이 쓰는 게 감정에 관해서 That film reduced me to tears. 이렇게 표현 많이 하거든요. 그 영화가 나를 눈물 짓게 했다. 그래서 reduce A to B. A를 B하게 만들다. 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What's moon-like?
1: Moon-like meaning that it is similar to the moon. So like isn't necessarily always just something that you enjoy or that you want. But yeah, if something is something like, then it is similar to that in comparison. So they're saying that the area there is now like the surface of the moon.
0: Exactly. 네. Something like라고 하면은 뭐뭐 같은이라는 뜻이죠. 그래서 뭐 아이 같은 행동을 하고 있어. 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Let me read it one more time. Swiss glaciers have lost almost one-fifth of their total ice volume in just 5 years, reducing them to what scientists describe as moon-like rock deserts. Now here's our final headline.
1: An international study by the World Cancer Research Fund has found that cancer rates are rising more quickly among people under 50 in England, the US, and the Netherlands compared to older age groups.
0: 세계 암 연구 기금의 국제 연구에 따르면 잉글랜드와 미국, 네덜란드에서 50세 미만 인구의 암 발병률이 고령층에 비해 더 빠르게 증가하고 있는 것으로 나타났습니다. What do we know?
1: So cancer rates are actually going up globally across all age demographics, but it is notable that in England, the U.S., as well as the Netherlands in particular, it's actually been the age under 50 that has been skyrocketing as of late. So
0: we're looking at how much the percentage has gone up.
1: Yes.
0: So the number itself isn't big, but it's gone up quite a lot.
1: The percentage, yes, absolutely. Yes. And typically when you think of cancer, you think of something that you would catch at an older age. Mm. Not pre-50s. So I think that has been alarming. And prostate cancer for men is, I think, under 50. It's quadrupled since 2001. So, prostate cancer is typically the most common cancer for men. But the fact that it's gone up fourfold for those under 50 since 2001 is alarming.
0: So in 2001, every one person out of 100,000 people would get prostate cancer. But Now they say that number has gone up to every 3.6 people, so almost 4.

0: or something like that.
1: He's a person that never has hard feelings. 이렇게 해도 되겠네요.
0: It becomes wordy though.
1: Okay. 보통 이제 no hard feelings을 이렇게 줄여서는 언제 말하냐면 내가 그럴 때. 그래서 no hard feelings. 그러면은 뭐 내가 그렇다는 거야. 나 뒤끝 없어. 나 괜찮아. 이렇게 말할 수 있죠. 그다음에 준식 님은 he doesn't have what is left.
0: Okay. I'm a little bit confused, like based on because we're talking about the situation, I can see what they're trying to say, but it's definitely not something that we would use in English as an expression.
1: I think they literally translated the Korean. 그 사람은 참 뒤끝이 없어. 그래서 뒤끝 이 표현을 그냥 what is left
0: Yeah.
1: 이렇게 하신 것 같아요.
0: But the what is left is like the hard feelings, right?
1: 아.
0: So it should be something like, yeah, he doesn't have any hard feelings left.
1: Oh,
0: maybe.
1: Okay.
0: Yeah.
1: He doesn't have any hard feelings left. 이렇게 하면 되겠네요. 자, 변영신님, he doesn't have a narrow mind in the end.
0: Okay, so again, I can see what you're trying to say, but I would say that it's a little bit off in terms of an English translation. So like someone that's narrow-minded is kind of limited in how open that they can think.
1: Yeah.
0: And they're talking about in the end, but it's not a way that we would express it in English.
1: 그래요. 보통 이렇게 표현을 잘 하지는 않는데 in the end, 뭐 최종적으로 이런 느낌이 좀 있어서 컨텍스트가 필요할 것 같아요. 자, 김종섭님, he doesn't sulk.
0: Okay, yeah, I would say that's an if you sulk, then you dwell on something.
1: Yeah.
0: So yeah, I think that works.
1: Sulk는 약간 뭐 삐치는 게 될 수도 있고 아니면은 그냥 꽤 오랫동안 글쎄요. Could you show us sulking?
0: It's sort of like almost crying while you think about something negative that
1: 그래,
0: happened.
1: 이런 느낌이에요. 뭐라고 해야 되지?
0: Is it don't sulk over spilt milk? Something like that? Like
1: don't cry
0: over spilt milk. But I think of like something in that sort of a context. Like don't dwell on too long.
1: 그렇죠. 그냥 후회하는 정도가 아니라 그런 이제 나 진짜 너무 뭐랄까 따라하기가 어렵네요. 좀 삐치는 느낌에 가깝습니다. 네, 자 다음 누구죠? 1030님, he has no backfire.
0: Okay, I don't know exactly what they're trying to say, unless they're saying because maybe the fire meaning that they're angry, like he. I'm not sure what they're trying
1: backfire.
0: to say there.
1: 이거 뒤끝. 사실 여기서 마찬가지로 이제 backfire라고 직역을 하신 것 같은데 보통은 if you backfire, then you're trying to aim at someone else, but it fires back to you. So, you know, it's a different meaning in English.
0: Yeah.
1: If something backfires, that means you failed. Your plan didn't go as according to what you
0: Something
1: expected.
0: That you tried to do kind of blew up in your face.
1: 그렇죠. Right. 예, 계획대로 되지 않고 그게 오히려 전혀 정반대로 내가 뭐 손해를 봤다든지 피해를 봤다든지 그럴 때 많이 쓰는 표현이 it backfired인데 he has no backfire.
0: And also we wouldn't say that he has no backfire.
1: Yeah,
0: backfire isn't something that you have. It backfire is something that happens.
1: Yes.
0: So it backfired.
1: As a verb.
0: Yeah.
1: All right, well, good try though. Let's pick some prize winners.
0: Let's go with no hard feelings.
1: No hard feelings. 최완석님께 반찬 세트 보내드릴 거고요. I'm going to pick 누구를 뽑을까요? He doesn't have 어떻게 우리가 바꿨었는지 기억이 안 나네요. Hard feelings left. Any hard feelings left.
0: He doesn't have any hard feelings
1: 이렇게 바꿨었죠.
0: Left.
1: He doesn't have any hard feelings left. 준식님께 아로마 디퓨서 보내드리겠습니다. What would you say, Jason?
0: I came up with a couple. So
1: okay.
0: One is he is unflappable with people.
1: Unflappable.
0: Unflappable meaning like you're not bothered. You're not kind of, you remain poised like if you're unflappable, but
1: okay.
0: with people because of a people problem.
1: Mm-hmm.
0: Or people problems for him is like water off a duck's back.
1: Aha. People problems for him is like water off a duck's back.
0: Which is an expression. 털어버린다는
1: 거죠. 아, 좋네요. 자, 저는 뭐 굉장히 심플하게 갔는데 he'll get over it in no time.
0: 아.
1: 이렇게 한번 만들어봤습니다. He'll get over it in no time. 원래 그냥 굉장히 뒤끝이 없는 사람이야. 이런 느낌으로. Okay, well that's it for the first hour. Here's Beth Nielsen Chapman, All I Have.